0: 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Ascoltaci in DAB in tutta la Toscana.
1: Open the window, man. Let's do something. Get out of here. Let's go for it.
2: Come on, man. Why not?
1: Let's do it. I'm gonna be back in a second. Let's go for it.

0: Ecco uno dei fenomeni più affascinanti della natura, un cacciatore di podcast. Vai su radioincontri.org e cattura la tua trasmissione preferita.
1: 3,000? For the sake of everybody in the band, act like you got some sense.
2: Ain't gonna get up there and shake his ass. What we talking about?
1: Don't get out there playing it, okay?
2: That's what I do every night. That's all I know how to do, man. You know.
1: I ain't flew all the way overseas in the middle seat for us to get over here and f*** up. Act like you got some sense.
2: You might get a little bit of this here. Not money. This is hope money. I hope you get out there and do your thing. And check it out.
1: Hey, hey, hey. Yeah, yeah.
2: You know what I'm saying?
1: All right.
2: Either you can fold that.
1: 3,000? I'm telling you. Don't mess it up for everybody. Greyhound don't float on water.
3: Here in London for the first time to perform for you live, Johnny Vulture, Benjamin Andre, Dookie on drums, Possum Jenkins, and Andre, ice cold,
4: 3,000.
3: Performing their smash hit, Hey Ya! Ladies and gents, I give you...
4: The love.

0: Ciao, sono Silvia Dini e ti aspetto ogni sabato mattina dalle 11 alle 12 con Viral Shaz Chart, la classifica dei 10 brani più shazammati della settimana su Radio Incontri in Blu Cortona.
1: Here's the problem, doctor. It's this new album. I wrote a song about a girl. I made her up. It was only a song, but I can't get her out of my mind. And every time I think of her, I picture her with the other guys, never with me. 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
2: Yeah.
1: I love feet.
3: You know I like you.
1: You know?
3: Saw the toes. I'm not gonna.
4: No, no me digan las cosas así.
5: I would love to do that for you.
6: Yeah, it's like sexy. Yeah, I really have things about you. Like,
7: say. You used to call me on my. You used to. Yeah.

when he grows up, he passes down that word like granddad did for me. I don't care if he's out in California, goes up north, or stays put here in Tennessee.